Des Moines, Ames, Marshalltown, and the rest of Central Iowa. Thank you for making us number one for Iowa's best country. Kix 101.1.

0: 101.1 meteorologist Laura Lockwood. Right now, it's 72 degrees.
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1: 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Remember, thought we had it all. 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

0: I'm Kix 101.1 meteorologist Laura Lockwood. Right now, it's 61 degrees.
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0: Luke Combs with one of his favorite bands, Shenandoah, for their reimagined version of the 1989 hit, Two Dozen Roses. And as we mentioned, you can catch them on tour together next year.
1: Hey, I love that word catch, because the audience caught Russell Dickerson in a different way recently. You know, he stepped up on a speaker. You know, the guys do that, Charlie.
0: Oh, yeah.
1: It gave way. He fell right into the crowd. Yes. Popped right back up, kept on singing. Wasn't hurt.
0: I saw that.
1: It was at Mansfield Speedway in Ohio, so the joke is he survived a crash and burn. Number 28 this week, Russell Dickerson, Worth Your While.

Easy to Love. Dustin Lynch back at number 22 for another week here on the Crook and Chase Countdown. And next at 21, John Party easing back a space with his rowdy passion song. After a night on the dance floor, he just wants to get those boots off for more reasons than one.

0: That's right.
1: All right, where are you going?
2: I got a date tonight.
3: Date?
2: What? Yeah, I got a date.
3: Man,
1: I got the black sheep of the family right here.
2: Some girl in my neighborhood.
3: Oh, man. All the girls are chasing. Yeah.
0: Is that in the duck? I'm listening around.
3: We stay with the black sheep.
0: Yeah, it's just starting to get swinging now.
2: You'll have a good time.
0: All right, see you later.
4: Calm down, boys. Broken Branches, Dirk Bentley featuring John Anderson and Riley Green. And wouldn't you love to hang out with those guys? Just listen to them. It had to be a lot of fun.
5: I would be sort of afraid, too, but that's a whole other story.
4: I understand that.
5: Well, now for a duo that is opening up, gosh, all kinds of important conversations. Dan and Shay, number 17, with Say So.

0: Where is all that stuff? Phone, keys, wallet, up a spot to 16. Lady Wilson featuring John Mayer on guitar.
1: All right, now to some more amazing facts about the band Midland.

0: That is Brunette, and that is Tucker Wetmore with his recent Crook and Chase Countdown hit. And happy to point out that Tucker just got an MTV Video Music Award nomination for Brunette. Also in that category, Lainey, Ella, Stella Lefty, Shaboozy, and Luke Combs. Awards are to be handed out September 27th.
1: I think they should all win. Excellent videos from all of them. And hey, you know what? If there was an award for booty shaking, and there should be.
0: Really?
1: Luke Bryan would win. Man, he plays it up on stage. It is so funny. Luke Bryan, number 11 this week with Country, and she knows it.

There's things that matter, and there's things that don't. So if you're waiting here for me to cry, I hate to disappoint you, boy, but I won't.

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1: Safe to say I'm the biggest, the largest.
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8: Your Kicks Country forecast from the Weatherology Weather Center. Lows dip down to about 54 tonight under clear skies. Winds out of the northwest around 5 miles per hour. 80 tomorrow, mainly sunny. Lows level off around 58 tomorrow night. High of 79 Monday with a chance of rain showers. 84, a blend of clouds and sun Tuesday. That's your forecast. I'm Kicks 101.1 meteorologist Laura Lockwood. Currently 81.
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